0: respect you like a lover. Oh, oh, oh, oh, oh, oh.
1: You can bet that, never gotta sweat that. You can bet that, never gotta sweat that. You can bet that, never gotta sweat that. You can bet that, never gotta sweat that.

Don't you hate these singers who take a tender, poignant love song and shoot it full of adrenaline? But what was a poor young apprentice vocalist to do? The day the TD said, swing it, Buster, you swing it. That's cause Mr. Tommy knew what he was doing. Keeping up with rhythm jobs like this is what gave me that yawn, cassius lean, and hungry look in those days.